you mind slipping it under the door? 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My legs feel like stars. Yeah, my, oh me, my.

0: 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Say that's you, Santa Claus.
1: 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Harmonie

0: Now let's see. I want a new Rickenbacker guitar, two Fender Bassmans, Chuck Berry songbook.
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Vixen, Comet and Cupid, Donner and Blitzen. But do you recall the most famous reindeer of all?

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I just

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0: Good evening. This is the Intergalactic Operator. Can I help you?
1: Yes. I'm trying to reach Flight Commander P.R. Johnson on Mars Flight 247.
0: Very well.